Throughout history, there have been many songs written about the Eternal Triangle. This next one tells the story of a Mr. Grayson, a beautiful woman, and a condemned man named Tom Dooley. When the sun rises tomorrow,

The words mean I am a truthful man from the land of the palm trees. And before dying, I want to share these poems of my soul. My poems are soft green. My poems are also flaming crimson. My poems are like a wounded fawn seeking refuge in the forest. The last verse says, Con los pobres de la tierra. With the poor people of this earth, I want to share my fate. The streams of the mountains

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0: Finuri Gloopaduca, Googie, Woogie, Jungle Boogie.
1: Dora Zambu.
0: It could be like a cougar.
1: Louis Guru.
0: Or maybe I'm a sugar.
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0: Finuri Gloopaduca, Googie, Woogie.

0: from 3D11. So after that, yelling and screaming and telling him why it wasn't coming on 3D11.
1: Rob gonna do it on this one, man.
2: Word up, yes, Kurt.
3: Word up, Kurt.
1: Yo, man. Yo, I'm Rob Bass, man. Get this. Bassline.

there only to hide my guilt and shame. I forgive you, now I ask the same of you. While we were apart, I was human too.

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He was looking for a soul to steal. He was in a bind because he was way behind and he was willing to make a deal. When he came across this young man sawing on a fiddle and playing it hot, and the devil jumped up on a hickory stump and said, "Boy, let me tell you what. I guess you didn't know it, but I'm a fiddle player too. And if you'd care to take a dare, I'll make a bet with you. Now you play pretty good fiddle, boy, but give the devil his due. I bet a fiddle of gold against your soul, 'cause I think I'm better than you."

0: Elvis and Dinah, Dolly, Madonna and Mabel. They are all fine as Mink and Sable. You may not be class with the elite, baby.
1: I try.
0: And you may not be hip to that jive like they talk in the street.